I'd rather be a hole in the wall, looking on the other side. I'd rather look and listen, listen, not talk. To faces and names. If I had a breakdown when I was a kid,

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Stop smiling. You still don't nothing move but the money. 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

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I get no sleep. I can't get no sleep.

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'Cause everybody hates a tourist, especially one who thinks it's all such a laugh.

Flavortown, the largest of our biomes, has become a vibrant hub for over 35,000 residents, fostering a thriving ecosystem characterized by flourishing plant life and stabilized oxygen levels. This amazing habitat not only supports a significant portion of the human population of Starbase 17, but also serves as an inspiring model for the development of our other biomes, showcasing the potential for sustainable living and biodiversity in an extraterrestrial environment.